Nazis. Ha! Watch us revel in our liberty. 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

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What's that? 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He's banging on.

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Now you do what they told you.

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When are you going? When are you leaving Berlin? When are you leaving Germany? No, I mean, when are all the Americans leaving Germany? All the troops and that. Sorry? 94? 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
1: 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When the train roll up and I come walking out. Hold on, baby, I'll be home one day.

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1: Você está ouvindo Nazi e os Irmãos do Blues.